0: leave the effects on for you. Yeah, okay, all right. We will in a second. Now we can hear you.
1: Yeah, yeah.
0: All right.
1: All right.
0: Anyways.
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0: Whoa, that was really loud.
1: Was it?
0: Yeah, my headphones.
1: 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Sorry.
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Yes, let's get it.

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Planet Funk, y'all. Malik Ebadrian. Yes.

by the surf. With the sand between my toes, you said that no one really knows of what becomes of us and what becomes of Earth. Last night in San Saloni, not afraid of being lonely, my devotion too pronounced to deviate.

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So you gotta be there on time.

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0: Dirty South.
1: Here we go.
0: Can y'all really feel me?
1: Baby girl.

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The music was new, black, polished chrome.

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1: Big work your favorite. That's your favorite.
0: Okay.
1: Work is your new favorite.

0: just like to smile. Smiling like David.
1: Think work your favorite. That's your favorite, okay? Work is your favorite.

women. Also get some freaks, make a dance, sweat, two presents, are ready for the holiday. If you know what I mean, everybody's for ball.

This music is something that is felt from each individual person who makes it. It's a representation of what they feel at that particular moment. I think we need to open our minds some more, because the only way that we can be successful in our music is by coming together as a community.

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I hear so many people say we don't do it the way we used to do it, but why not focus on making

The sound of music changes and changes all the time. 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So many icons that we look up to, and I'm not saying stop looking.

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got it locked here. It's Bam's house party. My man DJ Mab from Detroit Deep Sessions throwing down for you guys right now. It's a hot mix. We're off to a hot start tonight on a cool autumn day here. So, what's up, DJ Mab? 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You can join us. 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

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We'll talk to him here shortly as he wraps up his mix. But back to the mix live right here on Bam's House Party. Don't go anywhere.